0: 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Deutschlandweit hören. 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
1: Good evening. This is the Intergalactic Operator. Can I help you?
2: Yes. I'm trying to reach Flight Commander P.R. Johnson on Mars Flight 247.
1: Very well. Hold on, please. You're through.
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Einfach gute Musik. Hallo Wildau. I wanna talk to you. The last time we talked, Mr. Smith, you reduced me to tears.

0: 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Einfach gute Musik. Hallo Diedersdorf.
1: Wake up in the morning feeling like P. Diddy.
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1: Grab my glasses, I'm out the door. I'm gonna hit this city. Before I leave, brush my teeth with a bottle of Jack. 'Cause when I leave for the night, I ain't coming.